Got my glasses, I'm out the door. I'm gonna hit this city. Let's before go. 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Cause when I leave,

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0: Sleep.
1: Stay woke in the streets, my bro, don't
0: sleep.
1: Last night did I get no
0: sleep.
1: Don't rest for the wicked, I get no
0: sleep.
1: Don't talk me name, I'm plunked.
0: Sleep.
1: Stay woke in the streets, my bro, don't
0: sleep. 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